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Lodestar 825. What's up? How you guys doing tonight? Chad Tyson checking in to Rock Next here on a Thursday night. One more day till the weekend. A little relief from the heat rolling tonight. 80 for the low, but right back up to, well, only 99 tomorrow for a Friday, but more 100s on the way this weekend. It's

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0: We have more money to hook up tomorrow on a Friday here at Lodestar with Rock the Bank. Might score $1,000 like Jimmy already did this week.
1: That's awesome. You know how many times I've entered? Oh, my God. It's got to be thousands.
0: Well, think of it this way, Jimmy. You got $1 this week for every time you entered the contest. Up to $1,000. Congrats, man. 9 a.m. tomorrow. Your next chance to score the money.

joining us, the Bon Jovi back there. They're back on stage at Madison Square Garden in New York tonight for show number 8 of 9 there. They wrapped that residency up Sunday this weekend. And in case you were wondering, Tuesday, Wanted Dead or Alive did return to the set list. They skipped it on Sunday for whatever reason. People were freaking out. And I also saw Roger Goodell was there on Tuesday night. Did he buy the VIP upgrade? Because he was backstage. Lone Star.

Joe Walsh rocking things tonight here on Lodestar. Of course, the Eagles still got some dates to get in at the Sphere Las Vegas before Metallica takes over this year in October. And Don Henley had a birthday this week. I had to laugh. Last night I was scrolling Facebook after I got out of here, and I saw the actor Robert Patrick shared Don Henley's photo on Facebook about him turning 79. He was looking at it like, man, he looks like me. Yeah, those two look alike, man. I never noticed that before. Wow. It's Lodestar. Police.

0: Lodestar, Chad Tyson. Big congrats going out to Melissa, who scored $1,000 with Rock the Bank Cash. She knew exactly what she's going to do with the money.
1: With my $1,000, I'm going to get a new tattoo.
0: Right on, Melissa. Your next chance to win, 9 a.m. tomorrow. Lodestar Mornings.

So hard to believe it's been a year now since we lost Ozzy Osbourne. Yesterday was the anniversary of his passing, and there's tons of stuff in his memory over on the socials from past 24 hours, including on mine, at Chad Tyson. I got a bunch of photos I took from the Black Sabbath tour, 13, back in 2013, West Palm Beach, Florida. That was a fun photo pit right there. And also, lost rock tunes from the 90s and early 2000s through the spotlights. On a track off the Black Rain album yesterday, so hit me up and connect over there on TikTok and Instagram at Chad Tyson for all that and more. Slow and Star, Puddle of Mud, Blurry.

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Billy Joe Armstrong from Green Day. He's got a new signature guitar amp out from Marshall. It's based on the sound he got for the Dookie album. There's a video spotlighting this over on YouTube, kind of walking you through it. It's a really nice amp. Set you back $4,000 though, and it's already sold out. Yeah, if you want one, you have to wait for the restock. It sold fairly quickly. It's Lodestar, AC/DC.

Freebird rocking things tonight here on Lone Star Network on iHeartRadio. Chad Tyson, small wishes going out Brett Michaels' way. He had a kidney stone removed this week. He's got some pictures over on the socials and a very long post about it, but glad to see he's doing well and that has been taken care of because that's not fun at all, man. I've never had kidney stones before, but you watch, I'll get him this weekend because I just said that. It's Lone Star. We've

Sammy Hagar's birthday bash in Cabo this October. The demand for tickets is, I would say high, but that's actually an understatement. Over 50,000 people have applied to get tickets in the first 2 days of registration, and the venue only holds 1,600. And he's got a video out talking about the whole process and also warning fans about scams and fake wristbands. So yeah, hit him up on the socials. That registration actually opened through July 1st. Tickets go on sale August 3rd. It's Lone Star.

AC/DC, Aerosmith, Alice in Chains, and those are just some of the A's. Lone Star 92.5, supporting the whole damn alphabet. 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

Elon Musk is going to be using his AI platform, Grok Imagine, to produce a full-length adaptation of The Odyssey before the end of the year. Yeah, I know we've got the Christopher Nolan version out in theaters right now, raking in the cash, but Elon Musk has been really critical of that, saying it's not accurate. He says his version will be historically accurate and faithful to the ancient epic. I just wonder if the Matt Damon in his version will have three arms or like four eyes. Is he using AI? I guess we'll see in December, huh? It's Lodestone.

So I've not featured Candlebox on that Lost Rock Tunes from the 90s and early 2000s feature I'm doing over on TikTok and Instagram, but I feel like I could because they have way more songs than just Far Behind in You. I mean, that first record, so many great tunes on that. I could probably put Cover Me in that feature, but yeah. Yesterday for that, we actually threw the spotlight on Ozzy's Black Rain album song off of there. Check it out. Loads.

0: We had a lot of people winning a lot of money this week here on Lodestart. It's only week two of Rock the Bank. Kelly got her cut of $1,000.
1: With the money I just won, I'm going to spoil my grandkids and pay some bills.
0: Those bills always make their way into the equation, don't they, Kelly? Enjoy. Thanks for listening. Congrats. Your next chance to win, 9 a.m. tomorrow. Lodestart Mornings right here.

What is the most beautiful word in the English language? I think the better question is, can I pronounce the most beautiful word in the English language? Chad Tyson, yeah, new survey here of 1,500 members of the Poetry Society of America. Why do I have this? According to this, the winner is diaphanous, which refers to something delicate, light, and almost transparent like a sheer fabric. I think we used to have diaphanous curtains in my living room. It's Lone Star.

That musical game show, talk show called Track Star that's usually done and filmed on the streets of New York City. Back with a new episode this week featuring Gene Simmons and Paul Stanley from Kiss, but they were actually in the Track Star studio in New York, not on the streets. So I imagine if they had those guys out on the streets in New York, chaos probably would have ensued, but it's actually a pretty good episode, man. They covered a bunch of stuff. It's over on YouTube and the socials. Want to check it out tonight, Lodestar.

Clothes Talk, Chad Sisson's over in the UK, the official charts company, which basically compiles the charts like Billboard does here in the U.S., started 70 this week, and to mark the occasion, they published a list of the top 70 records of all time. Queen's Greatest Hits, number one, followed by Abba Gold and Oasis, What's the Story, Morning Glory. These are actual numbers for sales, which is surprising because this band here is not in the top 10. Lodestar, Stones, and Start Me Up.

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Good morning. You feeling it? You feeling it? Some Pat Lynch. Let's do it together. Belt out that F-bomb. Friday. Yes. Yeah, finally here. Welcome, Friday. Thanks for rocking with us. Good morning.

Dallas-Fort Worth rocks at Lone Star 92.5, and we welcome that band Foreigner. They're touring with Lynyrd Skynyrd on their Double Trouble, Double Vision tour. That one's at Dos Equis Pavilion, August 28th. Our buddy Jeff Kay in the afternoon. More tickets to be had this afternoon. Yeah, right around 4:50 during the commercial free hour. If you're paying attention then, maybe you can score a pair of freebies from Jeff.

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Good morning. I'm Pat Lynch. Well, we got one of those something's got to give kind of series this weekend. Rangers enjoyed a day off yesterday, gearing up to face the Mariners, who are in town for a series starting tonight. First pitch at Globe Life at 7:05. Ought to be fun this weekend.

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Hey, listen, if you describe yourself as a serious music fan, do you feel like you get lost in a musical loop? Some new research in 2,000 adults across the country who describe themselves as serious music fans. 70% of them listen to the same tracks and albums on repeat. You know, if you're not listening to the radio and you decide I'm going to listen to some stuff on my own, all that repetition means you'll listen to your favorite song on average 343 times a year and only have six artists in your personal rotation at a time. Sounds a little bit constrained, doesn't it? Come on now.

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Hey, you want the good news about the weather? We may not hit 100 today. 98, anyone? Yeah, partly cloudy for the most part. Wind out of the south, 10 to 15 miles per hour. But come Saturday and Sunday, we're right back into the triple digits.

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Good morning. Thanks for rocking with us. Stay here because, you know, you may end up $1,000 to the good. 9 Rock the Bank cash opportunities while you rock on the job at Lone Star 92.5. 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I'll remind you again before we, you know, get to that first one at 9 o'clock. See?

This is Lone Star 92.5. I'm Pat Lynch. Good morning. Ready for Cowboys training camp to kick into gear? Yeah, the guys will be out in Oxnard, California, getting officially started on Tuesday. Hey, lo and behold, for the first time in a while, there's relatively little to no drama expected when the team reports. Yeah! How about that? Wide receiver George Pickens, who had the breakout season here in Dallas after being traded from Pittsburgh last offseason, expected at camp and play out the season on a franchise tag.

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Lone Star 92.5 Rocks, Dallas, Fort Worth. I'm Pat Lynch. Good morning. Hey, this might be cool for a hang on Saturday night. Historic downtown Cedar Hill. They're going to have their first ever night market tomorrow evening. 70 vendors, food trucks, live music, adult drinky drink. There you go. Free admission. That thing's going to run from 5 to 10 if you want to check it out.

0: someone else there besides your wife there to answer?
1: Hello?
0: This is United States calling. Are we reaching... See, he keeps hanging up. And it's a man answering.
2: 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Later today, Jeff Kay will be here to get you into the home stretch of the workday and on your way home. Speaking of heading home, have your ears open right around 4:50 during the commercial-free hour. Jeff will have tickets for the Double Trouble Double Vision Tour, as the name implies, Lynyrd Skynyrd and Foreigner. Again, right around 4:50 this afternoon with Jeff Kay, if you want a shot at trying to win those.

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Love this. Today, Fireball Cinnamon Whiskey pulling a bit of a promotional stunt as they get into the sneaker game. Fireball Sneaks, limited edition sneakers featuring a compartment designed to hold the brand's new Stash Flask, a resealable 200 milliliter pouch that holds up to 4 shots of Fireball. That's usually enough to get the job done.

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Toto Steve Lukather is working with Alex Van Halen on those raw tracks that Alex had done with his late brother Eddie, and hopefully they'll see the light of day at some point. Lukather recently said, when asked to describe what they sound like from what he's heard, he's like, well, he goes, it's a bit more of a progressive sound. He goes, dare I say, Rush-like.

0: Some people say it's wrong to be this into sports, but the new shape of my Galaxy Z Fold 8 from Samsung is just right for scrolling my socials for memes about the GOAT! And when I want to watch games on the go, I just unfold it for double the screen size. I can rage bait Dave about his team and track my fantasy squad's wins all at the same time, too. Oh, and now it's time for a victory lap.
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Lone Star 92.5 rocks the Metroplex. 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We'll randomly select someone, get you the $100 hookup for your favorite cold drinks at Specs. Have a fantastic weekend. I'll get back with you here Sunday morning. Enjoy your Friday. Be safe. We'll see you.

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Well, Friday has arrived. Your responsibilities are fading, and $1,000 to finish the job. I'm Jason for the radio. Here's that Rock the Bank keyword again. It is bonus. B-O-N-U-S. 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

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Well, Friday at noon is when the weekend starts tapping on the glass like, hey, remember me? I'm Jason for the radio. It is Free Beer Friday, and coming up at noon, I'm going to give you another shot at $100 for your favorite drinks and specs.

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1: 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Preset. That's preset.

It's Lone Star 92.5. Well, Big Tex is changing outfits after his longtime clothing partner moved to California. I'm Jason for the radio. Dickies is out. Cavender's is in. And Resistol is building a new 95-gallon hat. And Texas said, "We wish you well." And then immediately found somebody with more boots.

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Well, 8 DART stations are about to get the transportation version of a home renovation show. I'm Jason from the radio. A $25 million federal grant will fund upgrades along the red and blue lines in South Dallas, including better security, signage, and accessibility. 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

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Well, noon feels like a pretty respectable time to start thinking about the weekend cooler. I'm Jason from the radio. It is Free Beer Friday, and coming up at noon, I'm giving you another chance to win $100 at your favorite drinks and specs. Lunch break just got useful, y'all.

Lone Star 92.5. That one arrived in 83 when Billy Idol figured out the punk attitude looked pretty good in heavy MTV rotation. I'm Jason from the radio. Now it's Def Leppard's arena-sized mission statement.

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Well, you can soon race through the streets of Dallas without potholes, construction barrels, or a guy staring at his phone. I'm Jason for the radio. Velocity Sim Racing Lounge opens up tomorrow in North Dallas with more than 30 realistic motion simulators. They're even working on a Dallas course. I assume the final boss is the high-five interchange.

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Well, look, there are two kinds of people this weekend. People eating discounted chicken and people who found out too late. 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

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Well, winning $1,000 on a Friday is basically permission to become a financial problem until Monday. 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

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Well, your dart stop may soon look less like we'll deal with it later. I'm Jason from the radio. 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So please remain patient. The improvement train is approaching very slowly.

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Well, Southern Rock Royalty is coming to Dallas, and your wallet may remain completely uninvolved. 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Jeff K has your chance to win tickets to see Lynyrd Skynyrd Friday, August 28th at Dos Equis.

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Well, hot chicken plus honey butter is the kind of math Texas understands. I'm Jason for the radio. Red Chicks open Saturday in Carrollton. The first 150 people through the door get a free honey butter sandwich. And everything is 25% off all weekend. 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

Lone Star 92.5, it's Jeff K. Hopefully your Friday is going a little bit better than former Cowboys quarterback Tony Romo's is. Did you hear about this? Romo was arrested last night in Milwaukee on suspicion of operating while under the influence. Cops pulled him over and said he performed poorly on the standardized field sobriety tests. And the mugshot ain't helping his case either.

0: little bit of this and a little bit of that. 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

Tropical Storm Bertha is now in the history books, and it really didn't make much of a name for itself. The disorganized storm moved through the Houston area last night. Earlier in the day, it dumped flooding rains on Missouri City, Sugar Land, and Cyprus. Apparently, dry air and wind shear and time spent over land is what kept Bertha from strengthening. I think the highest sustained wind was like 60 miles per hour. Weather officials say they're not even going to use the name Bertha again for another 6 years. So take that, Bertha. Here's Pink Floyd on Lone Star 92.5.

Proud to be your hometown rock station, Lone Star 92.5. It's Jeff Kay, and if it's Friday, that means it's time to check in with our friends at AAA Texas. They've got their weekend gas watch to find how much it's going to cost to fill up this weekend. They say the statewide average gas price is $3.71 a gallon. That is up 16 cents from just a week ago. But remember, with $1,000, you could buy about 293 gallons of gas. That ought to keep your tank full for a while. Don't miss your next chance to rock the bank and land a grand with that keyword coming up here at 4 o'clock.

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Just getting started with 60 Minutes Nonstop Rock on Lone Star 92.5. It's Jeff K with some breaking news from the NBA. We now know where LeBron James is taking his talents. It is not Dallas. No, the former Lakers star is joining the Philadelphia 76ers. ESPN reports it's a veteran league minimum two-year deal worth $8 million. Huh. Luca, if you're feeling lonely in L.A. now, please come on home.

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Right after performing that very song with the help of Pat Monahan from Train, Bon Jovi had to cut their show short at New York's Madison Square Garden. Yeah, John Bon Jovi stepped to the mic and said, "I'm sorry, I'm hurt, you're not getting the best of me, don't throw away your ticket stubs, I'm going to figure something out." A spokesperson said John is suffering from a sinus infection. They're going to have to figure out something quick because the band's final show at MSG is this Sunday, and then they head to the UK in August and September.

0: It's human nature to need caffeine and music to get through the workday.
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All right, good news, bad news when it comes to these Lynyrd Skynyrd Foreigner tickets. First, the bad. I've only got one more pair to give away this week. Now the good, you're here, and I'm going to open the Lone Star ticket window around 4:50. In the meantime, crank up Ozzy on Lone Star 92.5.

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1: All week long, I've been trying to hook you up with tickets to see Lynyrd Skynyrd with Foreigner, the Double Trouble Double Vision Tour, Friday, August 28th, Dos Equis Pavilion. I've only got one more pair of tickets to give away this week, but love to give them to you. Just got to be my ninth caller right now. 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

Thanks, Stevie. It's officially the weekend now on Lone Star 92.5. Happy 7/24, July 24th. Also the day they call 24/7 Day. Supposed to thank first responders today. I mean, we should be doing that every day. But hey, if you know a first responder, give them a big thanks.

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The best damn rock on the radio here at Lone Star 92.5. It's Jeff K. And a couple of weeks ago, you might have heard me mentioning Dickies Arena and how Dickies is ending its naming rights agreement with the building. Well, apparently, Dickies is moving their headquarters from Fort Worth to California. It's also affecting Big Tex. Yeah, the 55-foot tall State Fair greeter is losing his Dickies shirt. Cavender's Boot City is stepping in to design a new Western shirt. Resist All the Hat Maker is crafting a new 95-gallon cowboy hat. And we'll take a look at those new digs for Big Tex when the State Fair opens 2 months from tomorrow, September 25th.

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Lone Star 92.5, where it looks like The Odyssey is set to rule the box office once again this weekend. They're expecting it to bring in between $75 and $85 million in its second weekend in theaters. So far, it has a global total of over $303 million.

DFW Rocks with Lone Star 92.5, and one of NASCAR's most historically exclusive races is here with the arrival of the Brickyard 400 on Sunday at Indianapolis Motor Speedway. 39 drivers will strap in for a chance to kiss the bricks as Bubba Wallace is hoping to defend his title after winning last year's race. Joey Logano's coming off a victory last weekend at the Window World 450. The green flag drops Sunday at 1 o'clock.

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Ted Nugent, Damn Yankees on Lone Star 92.5, where our darn Rangers, our first place Texas Rangers, mind you, kick off a four-game set with the team that's nipping at their heels in the AL West, the Seattle Mariners. Yeah, the M's are only a half game back of the Rangers, so every game this weekend is going to matter. Now let's get

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And here's the guy that just accepted the iHeartRadio Icon Award earlier this year. 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

with Chad Tyson here on Lone Star 92.5. He'll be in at 7 o'clock with tunes from the Scorpions and those Fighters of Foo. It's Jeff K with a reminder, I'll be back tomorrow, my new Saturday show, noon to 4. I will leave you with this one from Eddie and Ronnie. Have a great night and go Rangers!

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